0: They ask me what I listen to. I tell them it's only house music. Not because it's trendy. It's the only thing that would never let me down. It's something you catch. And once it's in you, you're never really the same. Oh, you feel it now.
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0: something new. 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Just to sweat, to feel, to be. This is church. We dance in the...
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0: black and I'm lonely. 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Creaky noises make my skin creep. I need to get some sleep. I can't.
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0: 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And now, with the biggest Spanish-speaking music radio show on the planet, Luis Lopez.
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One more kiss before we know. One more dance before we go. I could stay forever in here. Yeah, I could stay forever in here.

0: team.
1: Yeah.
0: Really explore the studio space this time.
1: You got it, Bruce.
0: I mean, really.
1: Yeah.
0: Explore the space. I like what I'm hearing.

0: He made me think there were no rules. But I was wrong. There are no rules if you're a boy. If you're a girl, what is that game?
1: Hey, hey, Jordi Casas. Titi me preguntó si tengo muchas novias, mucho house, mucho putrum, putrum. Pero en cuanto suena Bad Bunny, te vas al baño sospechosamente rápido, cabrón. Te queremos igual, papi. Hasta los haters perrean con...

the fuck? Is that a fucking cat? Don't fucking look at me like that. That's a weird looking fucking cat. Yo, there's a stray cat outside. I don't want it starting to